This is for the outcast soul, lost control, no one knows. Sing it for the can't go back. Sing it for the broken past. Sing it for the just found.

Jesus said, "I am the bread of life. He who comes to me will never go hungry, and he who believes in me will never be thirsty." Our Daily Bread. 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

0: 耶稣说，我就是生命的粮，到我这里来的必定不饿，信我的永远不渴。灵命日粮，本节目是由真理文化传播基金会与佳音电台联合制作，李芳主持。
1: You are not your own. You were bought at a price. Therefore, honor God with your bodies. 1 Corinthians 6, verses 19 and 20.
2: Welcome to today's encouragement from Our Daily Bread. What My Rental Car Taught Me was written by Adam R. Hulse and read by Stephen Tabor.
1: 1 Corinthians chapter 6, verses 12 through 20. I have the right to do anything, you say. But not everything is beneficial. I have the right to do anything, but I will not be mastered by anything. You say, food for the stomach, and the stomach for food, and God will destroy them both. The body, however, is not meant for sexual immorality, but for the Lord, and the Lord for the body. By His power, God raised the Lord from the dead, and He will raise us also. Do you not know that your bodies are members of Christ Himself? Shall I then take the members of Christ and unite them with a prostitute? Never. Do you not know that he who unites himself with a prostitute is one with her in body? For it is said, the two will become one flesh. But whoever is united with the Lord is one with him in spirit. Flee from sexual immorality. All other sins a person commits are outside the body. But whoever sins sexually sins against their own body. Do you not know that your bodies are temples of the Holy Spirit who is in you, whom you have received from God? You are not your own. You were bought at a price. Therefore, honor God with your bodies. What My Rental Car Taught Me, written by Adam R. Hulse. I recently traveled to Los Angeles and had to rent a car. Soon, I was driving through narrow downtown lanes full of traffic and people. I found myself driving very carefully, slower than normal. Why? Well, I didn't want to have an accident, but I really didn't want to damage my rental car. It wasn't mine after all. I was just, well, borrowing it. Most of the time, we'd rather be owners than renters. But as I drove, I couldn't help but think that renting that car illustrated something important about my relationship to God. Scripture teaches that even our bodies, which we might think we own, don't belong to us. In a larger conversation about sexual sin in 1 Corinthians 6, Paul concludes, "Do you not know that your bodies are temples of the Holy Spirit, who is in you, whom you have received from God? You are not your own. You were bought at a price. Therefore, honor God with your bodies." I'll admit, it's hard to completely comprehend that my body isn't my own. Still, God calls us to honor Him with it, to care for our bodies, to realize that we're stewards, renters, if you will, of these vessels He's given us, that we might use them to honor and serve the one whose own broken body and blood saves us. Let's pray. Lord, remind us that our bodies and our very lives aren't truly our own, but that we have been charged with caring for them. Help us honor you with our bodies, living as those bought at a price of your sacrifice. Thank you, Lord. In Jesus' name we pray. Amen.
2: As you go about your day, reflect on these questions. How do you respond to the idea that God wants us to honor Him with our bodies? How could this truth change how you live?